0: 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We hope your weekend treats you really, really well, because we know you got to get back to work on Monday, and Mondays can suck, but we're going to help you get through it.
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0: here in the Big Bend. Severe weather can happen at any time.
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0: Yep, we'll kick it off with a national anthem. 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
1: And we'll ask the question, am I a bad person?
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0: 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Severe weather can happen at any time.
1: 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Potential for heavy rain.
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0: $5 million. They have nine of them who don't agree on everything. This was a 5-4 decision. And I've got about a minute here. How do you address folks who instantly are upset at a justice, but the justices have done their job? We may not like the result.
1: Well, I think you see a contrast here. Yeah, the way Republicans, conservatives, we express our frustration and anger. Of course, we're angry with them, but then we continue to work through the system to effectuate the change necessary. I go back to Roe versus Wade, right? I mean, the most abhorrent, probably Supreme Court decision in the past 30 or 40, 50 years, right? We're going to talk about that. But what did conservatives, Republicans do? We worked for years to change that through the system that we processed. We didn't say, okay, we need to add three more seats of the Supreme Court. We need to blow up the iteration of the Supreme Court. We need to impeach these justices, et cetera, et cetera. No, we put our heads down and did the hard work. And I think that's what we need to do going forward.
0: Very good. And it's an interesting development as these decisions come out. We vilify the court at 1 minute, then they issue a decision we agree with, and they're the best thing since sliced bread. We got a lot more decisions to get through with Mike O'Neill from the Landmark Legal Foundation. 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

0: Okay, very good. That's good to see. Are there pitfalls here?
1: Well, yeah, let me talk. We can talk about the Cook decision, and I think that was the second one you were talking about.
0: Okay, just about a minute here, just to let you know. Go ahead.
1: Yeah, just to touch base on this real quickly before we expand a little bit on it. The court, of course, carved up a slight exception here, and notice this, but it's important to talk about a little distinction that Lisa Cook, who is on the Federal Board of Governors, could not be terminated. Her termination was improper of employment. Now, there's a little bit of a nuance to this, and we can get into it on the other side here, but the court appears to recognize a narrow exception for the Federal Reserve Board of Governors, which, of course, is the one that dictates our monetary policy.
0: And again, different economic policies from different administrations, yeah, they don't mesh up. That one sounds just a little dangerous.
1: Yeah, the situation with this is the recognition was a couple things. Is that, first of all, Lisa Cook was fired for cause. There was an allegation that she engaged in mortgage fraud, and so that was the reason why, right, Donald Trump terminated her employment, fired her. But the court did recognize a little bit that the Federal Reserve is a little bit distinct from other agencies.
0: And we pick it up on the other side when we continue in moments here on the Florida Roundtable.
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0: Rise Up Country. It just makes you feel good.
1: Growing up, when I was a young adult, I had this buddy that I used to work with from time to time. And I remember working with him during the day. He owned an AC company. And his stock answer every time somebody asked him how he was doing was he would say, "Life's a bowl of cherries with no pit." But he would always say that with such conviction. And inside, I had such angst and such a yearning to be able to say that. Never thought that I would ever be able to say that in my life until the Lord broke through. And it was December 13th, 1998. And God has

0: 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If that's not a sign.
1: Yep, I guess we're just out of luck. 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

0: Melvin, are you sure this is how the tent goes up? It looks more like a parachute that came out of a poorly packed bag.
1: I'm positive, Wendy. I watched a video. Well, half of it. But who needs instructions when you have my natural instincts? Okay, I think I got it up.
0: Melvin, what if we just bought an RV from Camping World instead of fighting the wildlife and weather every trip? 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Did an eagle just number two on our tent and it blew away? If that's not a sign.
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0: 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And it doesn't have to be 4th of July for us to salute the men and women who serve. Coming up next is our tribute to them. We call it the Rise Up Stars and Stripes Salute.
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2: Here in the Big Bend, severe weather can happen at any time.
3: Severe weather update, potential for heavy rain.
4: High wind warning.
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0: my cousin's barber's yoga instructor that they went to see Jordan over at Camping World of Tallahassee and got hitched up with a nice Jayco Eagle fifth wheel. Did an eagle just number two on our tent and it blew away? If that's not a sign.
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There's Stella Lefty with Boston on the Wolf. Welcome to Sunday. Yeah, another sunny day. And, well, until this afternoon, then those typical pop-up showers happen. It's going to be hot again today, though. Jacob Hackworth now. This is What Took You So Long.

0: Well, hey there, radio family. We hope your weekend treats you really, really well, because we know you got to get back to work on Monday, and Mondays can suck, but we're going to help you get through it.
1: Yeah, we're going to be that little bright spot at the beginning of your week.
0: Yep, we'll kick it off with a national anthem. We've got Odd Holiday Calendar, Nashville in 90.
1: And we'll ask the question, am I a bad person?
0: You could be, but we'll let our radio family tell you one way or the other. See you Monday. Remember,
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Taylor Swift on The Wolf, and I guess her wedding ended up costing a little more than 20, closer to 30 million bucks at Madison Square Garden. 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Just random stuff from the sidewalk, turning it into money. Is Cole Swindell.

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King on the Wolf, and welcome to Sunday. Another hot, sunny day until this afternoon, and those typical pop-up thundershowers happen. Hudson Westbrook right now. This is Painted You Pretty.

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0: 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See you Monday. 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

0: Melvin, are you sure this is how the tent goes up? It looks more like a parachute that came out of a poorly packed bag.
1: I'm positive, Wendy. I watched a video. Well, half of it. But who needs instructions when you have my natural instincts? Okay, I think I got it up.
0: Melvin, what if we just bought an RV from Camping World instead of fighting the wildlife and weather every trip? I heard from my cousin's barber's yoga instructor that they went to see Jordan over at Camping World of Tallahassee and got hitched up with a nice Jayco Eagle fifth wheel. Did an eagle just number two on our tent and it blew away? If that's not a sign.
1: Yep, I guess we're just out of luck. 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You're right, honey. 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
0: I can't wait! Wait, is that a UFO?
1: No, honey, that's our tent.
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George Burge and Luke Bryan on The Wolf. And if you're going to be out in the sun today and putting on some sunscreen, they say there's two spots you're most likely to miss on your face when it comes to sunscreen. I'll tell you what it is.

Corey Kent on The Wolf. And yeah, a recent study found the average person misses about 10% of their face when they're putting sunblock on. The two spots you're most likely to miss, they say, are the bridge of your nose and your eyelids. 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Here's Riley Green. Think 'cause you're drunk.

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0: Well, hey there, radio family. 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
1: Yeah, we're going to be that little bright spot at the beginning of your week.
0: Yep, we'll kick it off with the National Anthem. We've got Odd Holiday Calendar, Nashville in 90.
1: And we'll ask the question, am I a bad person?
0: You could be, but we'll let our radio family tell you one way or the other. See you Monday. Remember,
2: we love you.

0: Melvin, are you sure this is how the tent goes up? It looks more like a parachute that came out of a poorly packed bag.
1: I'm positive, Wendy. I watched a video. Well, half of it. But who needs instructions when you have my natural instincts? Okay, I think I got it up.
0: Melvin, what if we just bought an RV from Camping World instead of fighting the wildlife and weather every trip? I heard from my cousin's barber's yoga instructor that they went to see Jordan over at Camping World of Tallahassee and got hitched up with a nice Jayco Eagle fifth wheel. Did an eagle just number two on our tent and it blew away? If that's not a sign.
1: Yep, I guess we're just out of luck. This camping trip is for the birds. You're right, honey. 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
0: 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Wait, is that a UFO?
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1: Melvin, are you sure this is how the tent goes up? It looks more like a parachute that came out of a poorly packed bag.
2: I'm positive, Wendy. I watched a video. Well, half of it. But who needs instructions when you have my natural instincts? Okay, I think I got it up.
1: 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Did an eagle just number two on our tent and it blew away? If that's not a sign.
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Tyler Hubbard on The Wolf, where Jimmy Bone takes your requests tomorrow morning. Well, tomorrow at noon. It's the All Request Country Buffet. 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

That's Boston by Stella Lefty on The Wolf. 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

103.1, The Wolf plays Tallahassee's best new country. Check this out. This is Lainey Wilson, John Mayer. Song's called Phone, Keys, Wallet. It's on The Wolf.

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You're home for Cash and Woody in the morning. They'll be right here tomorrow at 6 to kick off your Monday with the national anthem. They are your best friends. They love you. 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Here's Tim McGraw and My Best Friend on The Wolf.

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is Kane Brown and the Wolf. And even though he's got all kinds of tattoos, he does not want his kids to get tattoos when they get older. He's got a daughter about 7. She's like, Dad, I love your tattoos. I want one. He says, no.

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8: Back in the 70s, a bar opened up on the Tallahassee Strip, and you know which one I'm talking about. You've been here before, after work, after a long week, hell, even after you said you were heading home. If these walls could talk, they'd probably need a lawyer. Some places try to reinvent themselves. Not this one. Poor Paul's Poorhouse, the best damn bar in town, is back. Same room. Same bar you walked into years ago and somehow never really left. Same kind of nights that turned into stories. You didn't outgrow this place. Life got busy. Poor Paul's. Back like it never left.

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0: Yep, we'll kick it off with the National Anthem. 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

0: there, Radio family. 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
2: Up your Saturday at Tallahassee Harley-Davidson for Battle of the Bikes on July 18th from 11 to 3. 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Don't miss it Saturday, July 18th, 11 to 3 at Tallahassee Harley-Davidson. 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

0: Well, hey there, radio family. 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